And that is the new release from Glasgow Kiss, our friends out of Norway. 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It is on Roku TV on Otel Music Videos. 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We got Dilly Briggs coming up. But right now we have a band called Peel, P-E-E-L. This is Love Phobia.

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1: 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Airplane, exposure,

And that is Tyler Gilbert. That is his song called Follow. That's what we want you to do, is follow the Plow Zone Radio Show on Facebook, on Instagram, on TikTok, everywhere. And follow the bands that we play. That grows their audience. It grows our audience. That is what it is all about. Bands that we have played today: Alea, Astrea, Head Ruin, Dorche, Mojo Aces, Castle Rat, The Midnight Calls, Dead by April, Circle the City, Gone Dark, Glasgow Kiss, Hard to Explain, Stupidity, Tyler Gilbert, Citizen Rat, Peel, Crash Karma, and we started the show off with Damn the Planet. I just spoke with Dilly, and she is on the way to the vet. Her kitty is not doing good, so she will not be here today, but she will be here next week. All right, guys, this next band is Rob Chrisman's Boondock Metal Wailers. This is Lost in the Wilds. You're listening to the Plow Zone Radio Show, the best damn independent this side of the Mississippi.

0: out of here.
1: And that is Rob Chrisman's Boondock Metal Wailers. Is this Dilly?
2: Oh, this is Dilly. Hey, what's up?
0: No.
1: Nah, Dilly's... I told you what happened with Dilly. Her kitty's sick. So, you know, you got to take care of that stuff.
2: I'm Dilly in drag.
1: Oh, gosh. Oh, my. Oh,
2: that's a visual, huh?
1: That is scary, Scott. That is very scary. Anyway, we are rocking out to the best independent music in the world right here on the Plow Zone Radio Show. And I want to thank Lady Sandra for sending us a bunch of great music this week. And all the good stuff that happens here. We just finished up the first video shoot of the new... Roku show we did, so you got to check that out. That'll be coming out probably next week, and we got a bunch of great bands.
2: All right, man. Yeah, we had a good time shooting that, man. And yeah, send us your videos, man, and you can get an interview maybe with the Plow Zone about your journey in the music world.
1: That's right. That's what we want to do, is get your story. We like to get how'd you get your band name and where are you guys from, because I don't know what's going on in Green Bay, Wisconsin. I don't know what's going on in Brisbane. I don't know anything, but with all the music that comes in here, I feel like I know these towns intimately.
2: Yeah, you know what's cool is, man, is people send us stuff from all over the world, man. So, you know, I mean, we've had stuff from Argentina, Brazil, I mean, Scotland, but Norway.
1: Everywhere.
2: All over the place, man. Yeah.
1: Everywhere. And that's what I like to, we kind of get the pulse of the public, you know, what kind of music is hot right now, what's going on. And I think that's my favorite part, is open up the emails, hit and play, and just hoping that band just blows me away. That's what it is all about. It's all about the music.
2: How often does that happen, Reese, when the band just blows you away? How often? One out of 10, say, or what?
1: Yeah, I'd say about 1 out of 10. And then they make the show. Because I go through, because here's the deal. If you're going to send me music, make it easy. Make it easy. You send me your song. Send me an MP3 or a YouTube video. That's all. I don't want to go to your website. If I like your band, I will. I'll check you out. We'll promote you. We'll do everything. But I want to hear your music first. Music first.
2: Yeah, music first. Then if it gets your pulse going, then you start checking them out, right?
1: Exactly. People send me links. Go to my
2: Spotify.
1: And it's like, I can't do anything with Spotify. So if you send me Spotify, it's not happening, because I can't download. 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So YouTube, MP3, Google File, WeTransfer, all that good stuff. Make it easy. That's what we want.
2: Easy Japanesey. All right, what we got next, Reese?
1: All right, we have the Hard Luck Souls. This is Going Out.
2: Oh, we're going out, all right.
1: On the Plow Zone.

You're traveling through another dimension. A dimension not only of sight and sound, but of mind. A journey into a wonderful land whose only boundaries are that of your imagination. Next stop, the Plow Zone.

And that is a band called the Dolly Rots, D-O-L-L-Y-R-O-T-S. Check out the Dolly Rots. Check out the Hard Luck Souls. Those are the band that we played before that. We got lots of music coming up. We got Valier with guitar player Mark Rizzo. We have See Through This. But right now we have the Battleiers, Best of Days.

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That is a band called Cabretta, C-A-B-R-E-T-T-A. 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Our audience grows. Your audience grows. All right. We got more music because that's what we do here. We spotlight you, the independent artist, and the people who love to make it. All right. This is a band called Valyear, V-A-L-Y-E-A-R. We got Mark Rizzo on guitar. It's time to get out your air guitar. The Plow Zone. Invitation to Chaos.

That is a band called See Through This. That is Tell Me. Check out all the bands that we play. We want to thank everyone for sending in your music. Had someone say, hey, what's your show? You guys play metal. You play every different type of music. Because that's what we get. It's independent music from around the world. That is what we do. We spotlight you guys. We spotlight you. What it was is I was a struggling musician trying to be a rock star. And we would go to radio stations and say, hey, play our music. And they'd say, get the hell out of here. Who's your PR? Who's your manager? Who's this? Who's that? And we'd say, well, we don't have that. And they'd say, get the hell out. But so we created a show for you, the independent artists who, you know, you guys go out, you make a demo and you want to get it played to the masses. That is what we do here at the Plaza Radio Show. We play your music. Your music is our show. All right, guys, we got a band called Crime Wave. Want to thank Kickdown PR, Kick Down the Door PR. This is Crime Wave. Speak No Evil.

0: That is a band called Cold Ward's Life in the Rear View. I want to thank Paul Crosby. Paul always sending us some good music and always sending Scott Plowman in. What's up, brother?
1: What's up, man? Yeah, thank you all for tuning into the Paul Zone today. We want to thank the bands we played, man. Check out Dead by April, some Head Ruin, some Castle Rat, some Mojo Aces, Gone Dark, and it's my favorite, Beyond Stupidity.
0: It's actually, it's just stupidity.
1: Well, either or, it's all the same, right? Hard to explain. There you go, hard to explain. Some Tyler Gilbert and some Citizen Rat. And the Plow Zone is here for you, the independent artists, the people who love to make music, and getting plowed is a very good thing
0: most of the time. You know it. We want you to send in your music. We want to help your band grow. We want to give you a shout out. We want to say, hey, we appreciate you, and we like your band, and we want to promote you. So keep it up. Keep sending in the music. That's what we do. Sharing the music, sharing the love.
1: Share the music, whooping Punub, share the love.
0: That's right. All right, who else did we have? We had Alea, we had Astrea, we had Head Ruin.
1: Alea, Astrea?
0: We had Alea and Astrea.
1: Alea, Astrea. Is that one band or is that two?
0: Not Australia, Astrea. Anyway, Dor- okay. Dorche, we had Castle Rap, Midnight Calls, Glasgow Kiss, Tyler Gilbert, Rob Chrisman's Boondock Metal Wailers. We had the Hard Luck Souls, Valier, the Battleers, Cabretta, Crime Wave, the Dolly Rots. Thank you, Earshot Media. We had Damn the Planet, and Peel, and Crash Karma. So that's what we do. It's all about you, the independent artists.
1: That's right, man. Tell us if you're listening to the show, you'll get a Plow Zone t-shirt and a key ring. Tell us if you're listening to the Plow Zone. Tell us you heard us. Tell us you had your band play on the Plow Zone, and you'll get a Plow Zone t-shirt and a key ring. Right, Reese?
0: There you go. Surely.
1: Yeah.
0: I got engagement. A bunch of the key rings. I still got a bunch
1: engagement.
0: Of the key rings.
1: Engagement. It's called engagement, people.
0: That's right. Yeah. Hey, engage us on Facebook. We are getting lots and lots of likes and shares. Keep it up. Thank you very much. And we like the bands that, share our stuff on Facebook, on Instagram, on TikTok. We are everywhere.
1: Everywhere you want to be.
0: That is right. All right, guys. We're going to close it down now with a band called Belvedere. This is their song Crimson off the album 7 Years of Bad Luck. We don't want that. We do not want
1: I like
0: that.
1: The vodka.
0: That's right.
1: All right.
0: All right, Scott. See you next week, my friend. Plow
1: Zone. All right, I'll see y'all later.
0: All right.
1: You can have a good thing today.
0: You know it. All right. PlowZoneRadioShow.com. Peace. Belvedere. Ow.

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That is an absolute delight, that one from Ella Langley. It's called Be Her. And kicking off this week's Awesome Mix radio show here on this awesome radio station, it was Dodgy and a song that is celebrating its 30th year this year. Unbelievable. It was good enough. So how you doing? My name's Emma Scott, here for another couple of hours. I've got the Shires on the way after the new one from Sweet Gorilla. This is called Give Them What They Want.

It's new from Niall Horan, it's Dinner Party. Before that, the Shires' Getaway Car. Lovely bit of country pop for you. And of course, Ben and Chrissy from the band sound like they could be from Nashville, but actually they're from Hertfordshire and Bedfordshire in the UK. Been together since 2015 now, and they've got a new album coming out in July this year. Great to hear the Shires on the show this week. No doubt they'll be on again. Got some great tunes on the way soon, including the new one from Peter Gabriel on the Awesome Mix Radio Show.

0: cool sound that he's got going on there. It's Jaylen and Gonda. It's called Doctrine of Love. Before that, Boom from Chandra on the Awesome Mix radio show. Hello, how you doing? My name's Emma Scott. So this next guy's been releasing music since 1977. His 11th studio album comes out this summer. It's Peter Gabriel, and this is his new single, Put the Bucket Down, on the Awesome Mix radio show.
1: Well, the story begins with a dog in my hand. I'm tied to the rock.

I really like this song, but it really makes me sad for some reason. The song's called Drug Dealer. The band are called The Itch. They have a debut album out now. It's called It's the Hope That Kills You. Nice bit of electronica and indie rock for you there. With Jack Savoretti on the way soon, I've got some brand new Muse and, of course, our awesome 90s tune, maybe one that you've chosen this week on the Awesome Mix Radio Show.

Totally loving that tune from Jack Savaretti on the Awesome Mix Radio Show. It's I Hear You Calling. It's got a bit of a Bruce Springsteen vibe about it, I reckon, that one. Maybe the Killers in there too, but definitely Jack Savaretti. With the Sherlocks on the way soon, and something new now from Muse, not as heavy as their previous works, although it does get a bit heavier towards the end of the song. It's Be With You, it's Muse, it's brand new on the Awesome Mix Radio Show. It's

Loving that from the Sherlocks. Everything must make sense here on the Awesome Mix radio show. And I've got to say, this hour has absolutely flown by. I've got Franz Ferdinand and some new Paul McCartney on the way very soon. And I've got to say, there's been some excellent suggestions for awesome 80s and awesome 90s tracks via the website. It's awesomemixradioshow.com. I will try and get to as many as I can. But for now, it's all about Frankie Toller, who's choosing their favourite tune from the 90s and a bit of a non-guilty pleasure, and it's a smash hit from 1997 from Hanson, featuring three brothers, Isaac, Taylor and Zach. The band are actually still performing these days. Frankie, maybe you've got tickets to go and see them live. It's a great choice. It's Bop by Hanson, the awesome 90s track on the Awesome Mix radio show.

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That's a new one from Cammy Barnes. It's Highland Runaway here on the Awesome Mix radio show. And kicking off hour number two, it was Franz Ferdinand with Take Me Out. What an absolute joy to hear that one again. I was dancing around to that, a little bit out of puff, but I'll carry on. It's okay. MGK is on the way soon after London's Black Gloss Wardrobe. This is new from them. It's called Well, I've Been There.

That's new from Beatles legend Paul McCartney. It's Days We Left Behind, a nice reflective, melodic and acoustic track from the upcoming album The Boys of Dungeon Lane, which is out at the end of May. Good work, Macca, liking that. I've got The Lost Gem on the way soon, something new from Bruce Springsteen, and our awesome 80s track as well on the Awesome Mix radio show.

That's the new one from Teddy Swims. It's called Mr. Know-It-All on the Awesome Mix Radio Show. Hope you're well. My name's Emma Scott, and it's time now for our lost gem, and it's one I've been waiting patiently to play you from a band called Fastball from Austin, Texas. They had a hit with this single, The Way, from their album All the Pain Money Can Buy back in 1998. I loved this band back then, played them a lot on the radio as well, but I don't hear too much of it on the radio these days, so let's sort that out now. It's Fastball, The Way, this week's Lost Gem on the Awesome Mix Radio Show.

I'm a big fan of that one. It's one of the new tracks from Freya Ridings. It's all about wanting someone steady while knowing the other person isn't really built that way. It's called Wild Horse. How are you doing? You all right? Emma Scott here. And the last section of the show, I guess, squeezing in as many tunes as I can. So time to zip it. I've got the Heron Brothers coming. I've got something new from Bruce Springsteen and our awesome 80s track as well on the Awesome Mix Radio Show.

0: nice. It's new from TYO. It's called Up for Soul from the new album called Insider, which is available now. It's the Awesome Mix radio show. It's Emma Scott here heading towards the awesome 80s track, maybe one that you've chosen via the website, awesomemixradioshow.com. We shall see. I've got Bruce Springsteen's new track on the way soon as well. And next up, a duo from Derby in the UK made up of two brothers, Paul and Stephen Heron. Yes, they're called the Heron Brothers. This is their new single from their current EP, Brick. It's called The Man Keeps Dying.
1: The

0: So that's a new track from Bruce Springsteen from the upcoming tribute album called 20th Century Paddy, The Songs of Shane McGowan. It comes out later on this year. That is A Rainy Night in Soho. And I can't believe it, but we're nearly out of time this week on the Awesome Mix Radio Show. But I will be back same time, same place on this awesome radio station next week. 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
0: 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And Dale Harper, you got this week's song. You were apparently in the last year of high school when this was massive, and you were a big Depeche Mode fan. I know you loved the Music for the Masses album. I did too. The first single was released in April 1987. It was, of course, Strange Love, and it's this week's awesome 80s track. Enjoy this, Dale. Keep the suggestions coming in as well, and maybe you'll be on next week. Have a great week. Lots of love. Enjoy.

0: 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It's up.
1: Salutations, tune heads! This is Animation Jukebox, where we highlight songs and scores from your favorite animated shows and movies. I'm your host, Patricia Miranda. I hope that you guys are ready for 2 hours of rockin' tunes. We're gonna kick things off with Eye to Eye, performed by Tevin Campbell, for the 1995 Disney animated film, A Goofy Movie, based off of the 1992 Disney animated series, Goof Troop. Then afterwards, we're going to go back a few years to 1989 with Sometimes Secretly, performed by Sharon Campbell for the 1989 animated film The BFG, based off of the 1982 novel of the same name, written by Roald Dahl.

0: That was Dream a Lot of Dreams, performed by Bill Burnett and the Backboners for the 2002 Nickelodeon animated series Chalk Zone. This rendition of Dream a Lot of Dreams is from the album Bill Burnett's Chalk Zone Song Stash, which features obscure alternate versions, demos, and behind-the-scenes recordings. If you are a Chalk Zone fan and you're interested in checking out the album, then go over to Bill Burnett's Bandcamp page. And before that, it was Down to Earth, performed by Luscious Jackson for the 2000 animated post-apocalyptic science fiction action film Titan A.E. Titan A.E. was the very last animated film directed by Don Bluth and Gary Goldman, and it was the third and final project produced by Fox Animation Studios, which also produced the 1997 animated film Anastasia and its spin-off film Bartok the Magnificent. Shortly after Fox Animation Studios had shut down, a new animation studio by 20th Century Fox would emerge, and that would be Blue Sky Studios, that was known for various animated films such as Rio, Robots, Horton Hears a Who, The Peanuts Movie, and the Ice Age franchise, one of which we featured as the first song in our break, which was Chasing the Sun, performed by The Wanted for the 2012 animated film Ice Age Continental Drift, which is the fourth film in the Ice Age franchise. We'll be right back with more songs from animated shows and movies on Animation Jukebox.
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That was And It's So Beautiful featuring Kitty Brown for the 2009 Japanese animated science fiction film Redline, co-written by Katsuhito Ishii and directed by Takeshi Koike. And before that, it was Someone Like Me performed by Michael Afric for the 1999 animated film Doug's First Movie. Doug started off as a Nickelodeon animated series from 1991 to 1994, and then it had a sequel series which at the time was called Brand Spanking New Doug, but nowadays is known as Disney's Doug, when it aired on ABC from 1996 to 1999. And before that, it was The Touch, performed by Stan Bush, which was featured in the 1986 animated film The Transformers the Movie, based off of the 1984 series Transformers, based off of the toy line by Hasbro. Coming up, we're going all the way back to the year 1973 with 10 Cent Philosophy, which featured in the live-action / adult animated drama film Heavy Traffic, written and directed by Ralph Bakshi and composed by Ed Bogus. Then afterwards, we're going to jump almost a decade later to the year 1982 with Move Me, performed by Desiree Goyette for the animated television special Here Comes Garfield, based off of the comic strip Garfield by Jim Davis. Fun fact, not only was Ed Bogus the composer and lyricist for Here Comes Garfield, but he's also the husband of singer Desiree Goyette.

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1: Welcome back, Toonheads, to Animation Jukebox, where we highlight songs and scores from your favorite animated shows and movies. We're going back to the year 2006 with The Best, performed by Five for Fighting, for the animated sports comedy film Everyone's Hero, produced by IDT Entertainment and distributed by 20th Century Fox. It takes place in the year 1932 during the Great Depression. A young 10-year-old boy named Yankee Irving is a huge baseball fan. One day, he finds a talking baseball and names him Screwy. One day, a thief breaks into Yankee Stadium and steals Babe Ruth's lucky bat, Darlin'. It's up to Yankee and Screwy to find out who was the one responsible for stealing Babe Ruth's bat. There were some production issues that were happening behind the scenes, including co-director Christopher Reeve, who was well known for performing as Superman throughout the 70s and 80s, who had passed away years before the film was released. So his wife Dana had taken over the production. However, she passed away a few months before the film was released. The film is dedicated to both Christopher and Dana. However, the film was a financial flop, making only $16 million out of a $35 million budget, and the movie has long since been forgotten. Then afterwards, we're going back to the year 1989 with Roadbuster, performed by David Garfield, for the 1989 Japanese OVA Riding Bean, based off of the manga of the same name written by Kenichi Sonada. The movie focuses on Bean Bandit, a courier for hire, and his partner, Rally Vincent. They find out that the daughter of the president of Grimwood Company was kidnapped. They're in hot pursuit to capture the criminal and rescue the daughter from harm.

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0: That was Shine Your Way, performed by Owl City and Yuna, for the 2013 DreamWorks animated film, The Croods. And before that, it was Back to You, performed by Michael J. Woodard, for the 2021 Netflix animated series, I Heart Arlo, which is a follow-up to the 2021 Netflix animated film, Arlo the Alligator Boy. And before that, it was The Immortals, performed by Fallout Boy, for the 2014 animated superhero film Big Hero 6, based off of the superhero team from Marvel Comics. We're going to take a quick break, but when we come back, we're going to be featuring scores from your favorite animated shows and movies on Animation Jukebox.
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1: Greetings, Toonheads, and welcome to Animation Jukebox, where we highlight songs and scores from your favorite animated shows and movies. If you just joined us, we had featured songs from A Goofy Movie, I Heart Arlo, Heavy Traffic, Here Comes Garfield, Ice Age Continental Drift, Riding Bean, Big Hero 6, and so much more. Now we're going to be featuring scores from your favorite animated shows and movies, starting things off with the opening theme to the 1965 Italian animated Western comedy film, West and Soda, co-written and directed by Bruno Bozzetto. You may know Bruno Bozzetto from various things, such as his performance as Signor Rossi from many shorts and many films, such as Mr. Rossi Looks for Happiness, Mr. Rossi's Dreams, and Mr. Rossi's Vacation. He's also responsible for the 1976 film Allegro Non Troppo, which is his version of parodying the 1940 Disney animated film Fantasia. Bruno Bozzetto claims that he invented the spaghetti western, which is a broad subgenre of western films produced in Europe. Although the 1964 spaghetti western, A Fistful of Dollars, directed by Sergio Leone, came out 1 year before West and Soda. Then afterwards, we're going to jump into the year 2009 with Battle Again, composed by Akihiko Matsumoto, for the Japanese animated science fiction film Summer Wars, written and directed by Mamoru Hosada.

0: That was Dream Dance, the opening theme to the 1990 British animated television series The Dreamstone, composed by Mike Batt. And before that, it was Sibling Rivalry, composed by Mark Mothersbaugh for the 2017 animated martial arts comedy film The Lego Ninjago Movie, based off of the toy/kit line of the same name. And before that, it was Tenderness, composed by Yutaka Yamada for the 2019 Japanese animated series Vinland Saga, based off of the manga of the same name, written and illustrated by Makoto Yukimura. We'll be right back with more scores from animated shows and movies on Animation Jukebox.
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That was To the Surface, composed by John Powell, for the 2011 animated science fiction comedy film Mars Needs Moms, based off of the book of the same name written by Berkeley Breathed. And before that, it was Not So Silent Assault, composed by Carl Thiel, for the 2019 Netflix adult animated television series Seis Manos. And before that, it was Bat and Bull Suite, composed by Ego Plum, for the 2025 adult animated historical superhero film Aztec Batman Clash of Empires. Coming up, we're going all the way back to the year 1956 with the score from the Tom and Jerry short Barbecue Brawl, composed by Scott Bradley. Then afterwards, it's the opening credits for the second episode from the independent sci-fi series A Fox in Space, based off of the Star Fox video games by Nintendo, composed by creator, animator, director, and voice actor Matthew Gatford, aka Frederick Fox.

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1: Welcome back, Toonheads, to Animation Jukebox, where we highlight songs and scores from your favorite animated shows and movies. We're rounding things out with Mad in Art Museum, composed by Haim Sabam and Shuki Levy, for the 1983 animated children's science fiction comedy series Inspector Gadget. Then afterwards, we're going to jump over 20 years later in 2004 with Ready for Takeoff for the Adult Swim animated action-adventure television series The Venture Brothers, composed by J.G. Thirlwell.

That was City Lights, composed by Sylvain Chomet for the 2010 French animated comedy drama film The Illusionist, based off of an unproduced script written by French mime director and actor Jacques Tati. And before that, it was Abandoned City, composed by Jean Zilbalodis for the 2024 Latvian independent animated dystopian adventure film Flow. And before that, it was Fight or Die, composed by the Newton Brothers for the 2024 animated television series X-Men 97, which is a revival of the 1992 animated series X-Men the Animated Series, based off of the comic book series by Marvel Comics. That concludes this episode of Animation Jukebox. Thank you so much for tuning in, everyone. I hope that you enjoyed it, and I'll see you guys again next week. Until then, see you later, Toonheads.

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5: Hello, this is Katie Hepburn. I realize I'm no longer here, but that's beside the point. All right, tune in. Toodaloo.

Welcome to Nowheresville, my friends. Starting things off, Michael Monroe, the great new record, Outer Stellar, and One More Sunrise. I'm Jolton Joe, going to take you through this hour of new music. A lot of cool things that I don't think you've heard yet. At least I hope you haven't, because I want to surprise you. We have got some funky swamp blues from Selwyn Birch down in Florida, USA. The Church of Electric Swamp Funkin' is the name of this song. Let's

things up for that set here in Nowheresville with C.D. Woodbury Trio. They have a record called Bulldog, and we heard Gaslight Road. Tedeschi Trucks Band, new record, Future Soul. We heard the title track from that album. And Selwyn Birchwood from the album Electric Swamp Funkin' Blues and the Church of Electric Swamp Funkin'. Right here in Nowheresville, I am Jolting Joe, and we are going to continue now, my friends. I finally getting to this one. It is an EP that U2 released called Easter Lily. This one's called Resurrection Song.

I don't know how many of you are familiar with the band Goose, but they are a jam band out of the northeast of the U.S. And they have a new record coming up called Big Modern, as well as some touring. That track, Good to Be. So, in case you're wondering, looking up that song, it's good, and then the number two and the letter B. Goose. And you too, with Resurrection Song. Now we're going to go to a little bit of jazz and blues influence, I suppose. Flea has a really cool record. It's called Honora. This is Flea with Free As I Wanna Be.

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2: 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And let the good times roll.

back here in Nowheresville. Jolton Joe with you. That was the Holy Brothers. Marvin Ruzioni, who is in Lone Justice, has this side project, and they decided to do Sweet Leaf in their own special style. Yeah, a little Black Sabbath there. We heard John Batiste and Josh Harmon with Song of Storms, and Flea with Free as I Wanna Be. All right, next up, we have Least We Got Shoes. And this band has a record coming up called Chapter 2. The track, Monster. Get ready to turn it up, friends.

folks, it's Jolton Joe here. I'm the host of two shows on Dazz in the Hat Radio. The first is the Americana Show, and the second is Nowheresville. Expect plenty of new music. 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

0: wrap it up here in Nowheresville. We heard The Strokes, Jack White, and Least We Got Shoes. Well, until next time, my friends, stay tuned for Unsigned Nowheresville, an hour of music that I suspect you have not ever heard. That's coming up next. I'm Jolting Joe. Catch you next time.
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5: Hello, this is Katie Hepburn. I realize I'm no longer here, but that's beside the point. All right, tune in. Toodaloo.

Berrima Amo, Selwyn Birchwood, Anthony O'Neill and the Murder, Burnt Tomorrow, Sean Griffin, Daphne Parker Powell, Chris Allman, Aubrey Sellers, Roswell Road, Gran Duffy, Pearl and the Oysters, The Sacred Souls. Enjoy, my friends. It's Unsigned Nowheresville.

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I'm the host of two shows on Daz in the Hat Radio. 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
1: Welcome, my friends, to Jolton Joe's Unsigned Nowheresville for the month of May. For this session, you will hear artists such as Berima Amo, Selwyn Birchwood, Anthony O'Neill and the Murder, Burt Tomorrow, Sean Griffin, Daphne Parker Powell, Chris Allman, Aubrey Sellers, Roswell Road, Gran Duffy, Pearl and the Oysters, The Sacred Souls. Enjoy, my friends. It's Unsigned Nowhere.

checking out the news. I tell my eyeballs fail to see. I mean to say that every day is just another rotten mess. And when it's gonna change, my friend, is anybody's guess. So I'm watching and I'm waiting, hoping for the best. Even think I go to pray every time I hear them saying that there's no way to delay that trouble coming every day. No way to delay that trouble coming every day. Wednesday I watched a riot. I seen the cops out on the street. Watched them throwing rocks.

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Cause baby, I don't need it. Take your TV tube and eat it. And all that phony stuff on sports and all the unconfirmed reports. You know, I watch that rotten box until my head began to hurt. From checking out the way the newsmen say they get the dirt before the guys on channel so-and-so. And further they assert that any show they'll interrupt to bring you news if it comes up. They say that if the place blows up, they will be the first to tell. Cause the boys they got downtown are working hard and doing swell. And if anybody gets the news before it hits the street, they say that no one blabs it faster, their coverage can't be beat. And if another woman driver gets machine gun from a seat, they'll send some joker with a brownie and you'll see it all complete. So I'm watching and I'm waiting, hoping for the best. Even think I go to praying every time I hear them saying that there's no way to delay that trouble coming every day. No way to delay that trouble coming.

The local people turning on the merchants and the shops who used to sell their brooms and mops and every other household item. Watch a mob just turn and bite them, and they say it served them right because a few of them were white. And it's the same across the nation, black and white discrimination. Yeah, and you can't understand me and all that other jazz they hand me in the papers and TV and all that mass stupidity that seems to grow more every day. Each time you hear something it would say, he wants to go and do you in, cause the color of your skin just don't appeal to him, no matter if it's black or white, because he's out for

right. And if a million more agree, there ain't no great society, as it applies to you and me. Our country isn't free, and the law refused to see if all that you can ever be is just a lousy janitor. And unless your uncle owns the store, you know that five and every four just won't amount to nothing more than to watch the rats go across the floor and make up songs about being poor.

Hi, Richard here from the Litmus Steampunk Band in tropical North Queensland. When I'm not fighting crocodiles, I'm always cooking kangaroo stew while listening to Daz and the Hat on the wireless.

Welcome to Hat Tracks, the show that brings you original music from independent, unsigned artists around the globe. 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

I done got tired of all the fussing. 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I done got tired of all the hating. If you ain't loving,

Some of us coming, some of us going, some of us yesing, some of us knowing, some of us writing.

From Big Joe Shelton's 2017 album, Riding a Chicken, I Done Got Tired. I do love that gruff voice and electric guitar. Now for a change in tempo from Alisa and John Booth's album, Hummerdox and Thingy Gummy Jigs. Now that's a mouthful. Here is Shoolagra.

The beautiful voice of the late Elsa Booth, who sadly passed away before lockdown. Her husband John has continued to play solo. I'll search out one of his tracks to play later in the show.

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1: Two songs back to back. First came Andy B and With That Hank Williams Feeling. That was followed by Real Love, Vince Freeman. 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

Gainsborough-based Stingtown with a song from their album Waiting at the Station, Dancing. Stingtown are a great duo to see live. Another wonderful duo to see is Winter Wilson, Pip and Dave. During lockdown, they put on some awesome Facebook Live events. I first saw them perform at the Topic Folk Club, and they were great. Check them out on Bandcamp and Facebook. Here is Merciful Father from the album Ashes and Dust.

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You have just been listening to a Dazz in the Hat 3 in a row. We kicked off with All Rise from the Mark Harrison Band's album, The Road to Liberty. That was followed by the Half Cubes with a song from their album, Pop Treasures, Let Me Make Love to You. Last in this 3 in a row was the wonderful Mockingbirds singing Let the Tears Flow. Let the Tears Flow was taken from the album, Find Your Dreams.

The Late Boot Up clip, You're the Same as Me, featuring the awesome Claire Helm, who has some new releases coming out. Claire also works with my good friend, Nick Cody.

Cody and the Heartache featuring Liz Hanks, The World's Richest Man. When I first heard The World's Richest Man, it was at the Old Woolen in Farsley, Leeds, when Claire Helm performed with the band. Keep tuned in to Hat Tracks and follow Hats of Daz on Facebook for when Nick Cody and the Heartache will be back in Farsley supporting Martin Simpson.

Jason Kirkness, Right Where I Want. As I mentioned earlier, there has been a couple of reasons for taking a break from presenting Hat Tracks. The first was to promote and help grow the station. The second was due to health issues. Late last year, I was diagnosed with anal cancer, which I'm sure you can appreciate was a shock. Following the diagnosis, I went through 23 days of extensive radio and chemotherapy, which ended in December. Thankfully, it looks like I am now cured, and I think the biggest reason for that was to do with catching it early. With this in mind, I do advise everyone to go straight to their GP should they feel that something isn't right, rather than hope it will simply go away. This is especially important for men, a lot of whom shy away from visiting their doctors, especially with something that relates to their most intimate areas, so to speak. So don't shy away, get an early diagnosis. It could save your life, literally.

has Jack Car Park Kisses, which I foremost dedicate to my partner Jan to say thanks for her support, ferrying me back and forth to the hospital, keeping out a watchful eye and simply putting up with me. Also a big thanks to the Adams family, plus my friends, for your support and good wishes. 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Lastly, I need to mention all at Leeds Cancer Unit, from the volunteers, reception staff, right up to consultant. 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

London-based Barking Poets, I Could Have Been a Contender, bringing us into the second hour of Hat Tracks. Before Barking Poets, you heard Huddersfield's own Kieran Doyle singing Hurricane Jack.

Sheffield's All Day Dogs Breakfast, another artist who is sadly no longer with us, White Rolls Royce. A duo who knew All Day Dogs Breakfast is Cobalt Tales.

Ever-Changing Blues, Cobalt Tales. Some of you out there in Hat Tracks land may be waiting to hear about Daz in the Hats album and Artist of the Month. Due to my recent break, the announcement of who has won has been put back to next month. However, here are songs from the front runners. Catherine Longbottom plus Bertie and the Signs.

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1: Northern Girl, Bertie and the Signs. Before that, Catherine Longbottom with The Brink. Who will be Artist of the Month, or whose song will be part of the Album of the Month? You'll just have to wait and see.

The Mycross Band, the second artist on this show that came from Brighton. None of your business. Earlier I mentioned John Booth.

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You've just been listening to a Hat Tracks 3 in a row. Starting us off was The Knee Highs with For You. Next up, Let It Go by Cadet Carter. Our 3 in a row ended with local lad, Keithley-based Dem Miller. One Way or Another.

the awesome John Palmer Acoustic Band with a song from their Vacawall album, Ballad of an Acoustic Band. And they are awesome to see live. And talking about live gigs, another two artists we're seeing live are Waiting for Wednesday and Los Campbell.

0: Wales rock chick Los Campbell, Back Biting the Bullet. Before that was Shipley Bass, Waiting for Wednesday, Girls Don't Play Guitar. And that brings us to the end of this edition of Hat Tracks. I'll leave you with Paul Orion with Let Me Fly. This is Daz in the Hat saying ta-ta for now.
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0: 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That don't sound like a good idea. You talking about something crazy, or is this something legal?
1: 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This is the Jelly Roll, and you're in the Plow Zone.
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4: 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Scott Reese here with Scott Plowman. What's up, brother?
5: 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What's up, everybody? 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
4: You know it. That is what we do. We spotlight you. Your music is our show, and we thank you for sending in the music. Right now, people are like, hey, I sent in music to you guys, and I'm 3,000, about 500 emails behind right now, but keep them coming. We're going through them, and we want to thank you guys, and we are just excited about today. We got so many new bands. I want to thank Lady Sandra and Eric Hayes for sending in lots of music, and today we have a lot of female vocalists throughout all the songs, which is I really like.
5: Very cool, man. And some of the bands we'll be playing today is Dead by April, some Head Ruin, some Castle Rat, some Mojo Aces, Gone Dark, and here's one of my favorites, Beyond Stupidity. Yeah, I like that.
4: Definitely. Now, we're getting music from all over the world. I want to thank Lethal Linda. Linda Neal sent in some bands, and she's going to have a show that's be coming up on 24 Hours Starlink Media coming up. And we want to thank everyone that sends in their shows. And you can hear all the new music that we're going to be playing for, you know, the next week.
5: Very cool stuff. Very cool stuff, man. All right. I read stuff. What do you say all the time?
4: Yep. We are going to get on with the music today. We got Dilly Briggs coming up. But right now, we have a band called Damn the Planet. This is Catch Eye on the Plow Zone radio show.
5: Yep.

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And that is a band called Crash Karma. You got to check them out. All right, here's some of the bands that we are going to be playing today. We have Astraea. We have Head Ruin. We have Dorche. Mojo Aces. We have Castle Rat. The Midnight Calls have a new song called Objectophilia. We have Dead by April. Circle the City. But right now we have a band called Head Ruin. This is Gunrack. 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

And that is the band called Aleya, A-L-E-Y-A. That is Sapphire Skies. 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Send us an hour's show. That's what we're doing. That's what we're doing with Lethal Linda. Linda's going to be sending us a show, and you can check out all the bands that Linda's playing, which we're going to be playing coming up, which is a band called Gone Dark. And we're going to be playing them. We thank you all for listening and contributing to the Plowzone Radio Show. All right. We have Castle Rat and we have Citizen Rat. Let's go with Castle Rat. This is Siren.

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1: At least that's how I seem. That is Brisbane's punk metal agitators, Citizen Rat, returned swinging with Happy, a volatile, brutally honest track that tears the illusion of success and mental toll on chasing it. We thank you for sending us the music to the Plow Zone radio show. Hit us up. You guys want to get airplay, exposure, a revolution in the industry. This is Hard to Explain. Lust.

And that is a band called Astraya. A-S-T-R-A-Y-A. What we want you to do is check out all the bands that we play. These guys are trying to get airplay, and that's where you come to is the Plow Zone Radio Show. We spotlight the independent artists and the people who love to make it. All right, we got Mojo Aces coming up. We got the Midnight Calls, but right now, we got Stupidity. They must be listening to our show. Carolina.

And that is the Midnight Calls with Objectphilia. Before that, we had Stupidity. We played Mojo. No, we played Head Ruin. We played Australia, Alea, Castle Rat, Hard to Explain, Citizen Rat. Right now, we have Mojo Aces, Old Crow. 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

And that is a band called Circle the City. The city has S-I-T-Y-Y. It has two Y's. Why? We do not know. Check them out. That is their song called This Is Where It Begins. Bands we got coming up. We have the new song by our friends out of Norway, Glasgow Kiss. We have Cold Wards. We have Tyler Gilbert. But right now we have a band called Dorche. D-O-R-C-H-E. This is Built to Destroy. 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

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What's going on, everyone? Scott Reese here. 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We're waiting.

And that is a band called Dead by April. That is Smash Into Pieces. 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All right, guys. This is next band is called Gone Dark and Dre Tamishi. I want to thank Lethal Linda. 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

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We got Dilly Briggs coming up, but right now we have a band called Peel. P-E-E-L. This is Love Phobia.

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1: 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Airplane, exposure,

And that is Tyler Gilbert. That is his song called Follow. That's what we want you to do, is follow the Plow Zone Radio Show on Facebook, on Instagram, on TikTok, everywhere. And follow the bands that we play. That grows their audience. It grows our audience. That is what it is all about. Bands that we have played today: Alea, Astrea, Head Ruin, Dorche, Mojo Aces, Castle Rat, The Midnight Calls, Dead by April, Circle the City, Gone Dark, Glasgow Kiss, Hard to Explain, Stupidity, Tyler Gilbert, Citizen Rat, Peel, Crash Karma, and we started the show off with Damn the Planet. I just spoke with Dilly, and she is on the way to the vet. Her kitty is not doing good, so she will not be here today, but she will be here next week. All right, guys, this next band is Rob Chrisman's Boondock Metal Wailers. This is Lost in the Wilds. 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

0: out of here.
1: And that is Rob Chrisman's Boondock Metal Wailers. Is this Dilly?
2: Oh, this is Dilly. Hey, what's up?
0: No.
1: Nah, Dilly's... I told you what happened with Dilly. Her kitty's sick. So, you know, you got to take care of that stuff.
2: I'm Dilly in drag.
1: Oh, gosh. Oh, my. Oh,
2: that's a visual, huh?
1: That is scary, Scott. That is very scary. Anyway, we are rocking out to the best independent music in the world right here on the Plowzone Radio Show. And I want to thank Lady Sandra for sending us a bunch of great music this week. And all the good stuff that happens here. We just finished up the first video shoot of the new... Roku show we did, so you got to check that out. That'll be coming out probably next week, and we got a bunch of great bands.
2: All right, man. Yeah, we had a good time shooting that, man. And yeah, send us your videos, man, and even get an interview maybe with the Plow Zone about your journey in the music world.
1: That's right. That's what we want to do, is get your story. We like to get how'd you get your band name and where are you guys from, because I don't know what's going on in Green Bay, Wisconsin. I don't know what's going on in Brisbane. I don't know anything, but with all the music that comes in here, I feel like I know these towns intimately.
2: Yeah, you know what's cool is, man, is people send us stuff from all over the world, man. So, you know, I mean, we've had stuff from Argentina, Brazil, I mean, Scotland, but Norway.
1: Everywhere.
2: All over the place, man. Yeah.
1: Everywhere. And that's what I like to, we kind of get the pulse of the public, you know, what kind of music is hot right now, what's going on. And I think that's my favorite part, is open up the emails, hit and play, and just hoping that band just blows me away. That's what it is all about. It's all about the music.
2: How often does that happen, Reese, when the band just blows you away? How often? One out of 10, say, or what?
1: Yeah, I'd say about 1 out of 10. And then they make the show. Because I go through, because here's the deal. If you're going to send me music, make it easy. Make it easy. You send me your song. Send me an MP3 or a YouTube video. That's all. I don't want to go to your website. If I like your band, I will. I'll check you out. We'll promote you. We'll do everything. But I want to hear your music first. Music first.
2: Yeah, music first. Then if it gets your pulse going, then you start checking them out, right?
1: Exactly. People send me links. Go to my
2: Spotify.
1: And it's like, I can't do anything with Spotify. 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So YouTube, MP3, Google File, WeTransfer, all that good stuff. Make it easy. That's what we want.
2: Easy Japanesey. All right, what we got next, Reese?
1: All right, we have the Hard Luck Souls. This is Going Out.
2: Oh, we're going out, all right.
1: On the Plow Zone. You-

You're traveling through another dimension. A dimension not only of sight and sound, but of mind. A journey into a wonderful land whose only boundaries are that of your imagination. Next stop, the Plow Zone.

And that is a band called the Dolly Rots, D-O-L-L-Y-R-O-T-S. Check out the Dolly Rots. Check out the Hard Luck Souls. Those are the band that we played before that. We got lots of music coming up. We got Valier with guitar player Mark Rizzo. We have See Through This. But right now we have the Battleiers, Best of Days.

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That is a band called Cabretta, C-A-B-R-E-T-T-A. That is their song, Before You Go. 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Our audience grows, your audience grows. All right, we got more music because that's what we do here. We spotlight you, the independent artist, and the people who love to make it. All right, this is a band called Valyear, V-A-L-Y-E-A-R. We got Mark Rizzo on guitar. It's time to get out your air guitar. The Plow Zone, Invitation to Chaos.

That is a band called See Through This. That is Tell Me. Check out all the bands that we play. We want to thank everyone for sending in your music. Had someone say, hey, what's your show? You guys play metal. You play every different type of music. Because that's what we get. It's independent music from around the world. That is what we do. We spotlight you. What it was is I was a struggling musician trying to be a rock star. And we would go to radio stations and say, hey, play our music. And they'd say, get the hell out of here. Who's your PR? Who's your manager? Who's this? Who's that? And we'd say, well, we don't have that. And they'd say, get the hell out. But so we created a show for you, the independent artists who, you know, you guys go out, you make a demo and you want to get it played to the masses. That is what we do here at the Plowzone Radio Show. We play your music. Your music is our show. All right, guys, we got a band called Crime Wave. Want to thank Kick Down the Door PR. This is Crime Wave. Speak No Evil.

0: That is a band called Cold Ward's Life in the Rear View. I want to thank Paul Crosby. Paul always sending us some good music and always sending Scott Plowman in. What's up, brother?
1: What's up, man? Yeah, thank you all for tuning into the Paul Zone today. We want to thank the bands we played, man. Check out Dead by April, some Head Ruin, some Castle Rat, some Mojo Aces, Gone Dark, and this is my favorite, Beyond Stupidity.
0: It's actually, it's just stupidity.
1: Well, either or, it's all the same, right? Hard to explain. There you go, hard to explain. Some Tyler Gilbert and some Citizen Rat. And the Plow Zone is here for you, the independent artists, the people who love to make music, and getting plowed is a very good thing
0: most of the time. You know it. We want you to send in your music. We want to help your band grow. We want to give you a shout out. We want to say, hey, we appreciate you, and we like your band, and we want to promote you. So keep it up. Keep sending in the music. That's what we do. Sharing the music, sharing the love.
1: Share the music, whooping Punub, share the love.
0: That's right. All right, who else did we have? We had Alea, we had Astrea, we had Head Ruin.
1: Alea, Astrea?
0: We had Alea and Astrea.
1: Alea, Astrea. Is that one band or is that two?
0: Not Australia, Astrea. Anyway, Dor- okay. Dorche, we had Castle Rap, Midnight Calls, Glasgow Kiss, Tyler Gilbert, Rob Chrisman's Boondock Metal Wailers. We had the Hard Luck Souls, Valier, the Battleers, Cabretta, Crime Wave, the Dolly Rots. Thank you, Earshot Media. We had Damn the Planet, and Peel, and Crash Karma. So that's what we do. It's all about you, the independent artists.
1: That's right, man. Tell us if you're listening to the show, you'll get a Plow Zone t-shirt and a key ring. Tell us if you're listening to the Plow Zone. Tell us you heard us. Tell us you had your band play on the Plow Zone, and you'll get a Plow Zone t-shirt and a key ring. Right, Reese?
0: There you go. Surely.
1: Yeah.
0: I got engagement. A bunch of the key rings. I still got a bunch
1: engagement.
0: Of the key
1: rings. Engagement. It's called engagement, people.
0: That's right. Yeah. Hey, engage us on Facebook. We are getting lots and lots of likes and shares. Keep it up. Thank you very much. And we like the bands that, share our stuff on Facebook, on Instagram, on TikTok. We are everywhere.
1: Everywhere you want to be.
0: That is right. All right, guys. We're going to close it down now with a band called Belvedere. This is their song, Crimson, off the album, 7 Years of Bad Luck. We don't want that. We do not want
1: I like
0: that.
1: The vodka.
0: That's right.
1: All right.
0: All right, Scott. See you next week, my friend.
1: Plows all right, on. I'll see you all later.
0: All right.
1: You can tell a good thing today.
0: You know it. All right. PlowsRadioShow.com. Peace. Belvedere. Ow.

And hello everyone, welcome to your Visionary Vibe show for this month here on Daz in the Hat Radio. I am, as always, your host, Cyborg, hoping that you've had a good time since we last spoke. My month's been a little bit off, but not really time to go into details here. It's not really what you're here for, you're here for the good music. So please stay with me now for the next hour while I play you a selection of tracks to hopefully inspire some creative thoughts in you, get those juices going, or just to play good music to act as background for you doing whatever the heck it is that you are currently doing. Either way, it's all good, you're all welcome, and I hope you enjoyed the show, basically. So we started off with something from my friend Darren Izzard, I Wonder If, and yeah. Uncertain artists, we show me in here at Daz in the Hat Radio, and we're going to start off this first block of music with one of those, so enjoy.

0: 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Thank
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0: you.
1: I would like to introduce to you the only other original Fantastics, former Little Anthony Imperials, the OJs, Mr. Sammy Strain.
2: All right.
1: Come on up, Sammy. Come on down, Sammy.
3: Come on up. Come on up.
4: He doesn't know this yet. He doesn't know this yet. But now that he's up here, he's going to sing.
5: There goes my love.
6: First time in 35 years.
4: I'll tell you what, Sammy. Why don't you take this mic?
5: Okay. I'll take that.
4: Okay. Thank you.
7: That'll work, I guess.
6: Take this one.
7: Do I remember this?
5: Uh-huh.
7: How do you know?
5: See, this can sound like the record.

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1: Wonderful.
0: Fantastics. Brooklyn Zone.

At this time, we're going to try to get you up and jumping around. We have a few medium tempo songs which may get your fingers snapping and toes tapping. The first one you're going to hear was done by the Hop Tones, and this is a real good one. I actually wasn't aware of it myself until maybe possibly the last 3 months I came across it. Let's listen to them do It Was Just for Laughs. Following that, we're going to hear from the Mouseketeers, and they'll be singing Love Me Till Your Dying Day. And closing out this group, we're going to hear from the Ramblers, and they're going to be singing all about 50-50 love.

We hope you enjoyed those. At this time, we have three really wonderful female vocalists, and we hope you are going to enjoy them. The first one you're going to hear is Don't Leave Me This Way, and this one was done by Thelma Houston. Following that, we have Donna Summer, and she'll be singing her big hit, Last Dance. And closing out this group, we're going to hear from Miss Betty Everett. It's In His Kiss.

This time we're going to hear a really nice number by Velomar. He'll be doing If I Should Get to Heaven. Following that, we have a really sweet number by Jerry Butler. God rest his soul. He just passed a couple of weeks ago. Let's listen to I Stop by Heaven. And closing out this group, we're going to hear from Rudy West and the Five Keys. And they're singing their nice number, Who Do You Know in Heaven?

At this time, we have a couple really nice requests going out. The first one you're going to hear is Please Tell It To Me. This was done by the Four Bells, and this one is a really extra rare cut from 1953. And this is going out to Sam. Following that, we're going to hear a really nice one once again. And this was done by the Spiders, I'll Stop Crying. And this one goes out to Maria. I hope you enjoy your songs.

Coming up now, we're going to hear a really nice one by the El Paso Premiers. Let's listen to them do This Is the Beginning. Following that, we're going to hear from the Griffins, and they'll be singing Forevermore. And closing out this group, once again, we're going to hear from the Orioles, and they'll be singing Don't Cry, Baby.

like I said from the beginning, this is the way I feel towards you. I know you hardly know me, but to be or not to be, I will always ask.

At this time, we have a couple more really nice requests going out. The first one you're going to hear is When I Fall in Love. This was done by Nat King Cole. And this goes out to my good friend, Denise H. Following that, we have a really good one. And May She Rest in Peace by Miss Roberta Flack. Let's listen to Killing Me Softly with his song. And this song goes out to Janice.

0: Ray.
1: Coming up now, we're going to hear a really nice song by Babyface. Let's listen to his big hit, Whip Appeal. Following that, we have another nice one by the Manhattans, and they'll be singing Cloudy with a Chance of Tears. And closing out this group, we're going to hear from the Four Fellows, and they'll be singing Darling You, and this came out in 1956. Enjoy, my friends.

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0: What's up next, Gary?
2: Well, John, since you did ask, coming up now we're going to hear a real nice one that's featuring Laurie Tate and Joe Morris. Let's listen to Anytime, Anyplace, Anywhere. Following that, we have another real sweet number, and this one was done by the Deltones and came out on Baton. Don't Be Long. And closing out this group, we're going to hear How Big a Fool, and this one was done by Bixie Crawford and came out on Empire.

We hope you're enjoying the selections this evening. At this time, we do have a couple more really great requests. The first one you're going to hear is Dark Moon. This one was done by Gale Storm. This one goes out to my good friend Belvin. Following that, we have a really nice one once again by Mr. Nat King Cole. Let's listen to Mona Lisa. And this request goes out to Denise. Enjoy, my friends.

at this time, we're going to change it up a little bit. We're going to go back to the late 30s through the 40s, possibly into the 50s, with three nice songs that I hope you do enjoy. The first one you're going to hear is 5'2", Eyes of Blue. This one was done by the Four Knights and came out on Capitol Records. Following that, we have a really sweet one that came out in 1938, the early years of the Ink Spots, When the Sun Goes Down. And closing out this three-pack, we're going to hear from the Delta Rhythm Boys. They'll be doing Take the A-Train, and this came out in 1941.

You must take the A train to go to Sugar Hill way up in Harlem. If you miss the A train, you'll find you miss the quickest way

At this time, we have a couple of really nice requests coming up once again. The first one you're going to hear is Little Rose. This was done by the Blenders. It came out on Class Records in 1958. This goes out to my good friend Pepe. And if you're a big fan of this music, Pepe does a wonderful show every Monday through Friday from 2 to 4 p.m. Eastern Time on Remember Them Radio. Check him out. Following that, we have another really nice one, and this was done by the Temptations. Oh, Mother of Mine, and this one is going out to my good friend Linda. I hope you enjoy these two.

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2: It's Dazzin' the Hat. Joe here. I'm the host of two shows on Dazzin' the Hat Radio. 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
8: Hello, this is Katie Hepburn. I realize I'm no longer here, but that's beside the point. All right, tune in. Toodaloo.

Welcome to Nowheresville, my friends. Starting things off, Michael Monroe, the great new record, Outer Stellar, and One More Sunrise. I'm Jolt and Joe, going to take you through this hour of new music. A lot of cool things that I don't think you've heard yet. At least I hope you haven't, because I want to surprise you. We have got some funky swamp blues from Selwyn Birch down in Florida, USA. The Church of Electric Swamp Funkin' is the name of this song. Let's get to it.

things up for that set here in Nowheresville with C.D. Woodbury Trio. They have a record called Bulldog, and we heard Gaslight Road. Tedeschi Trucks Band, new record, Future Soul. We heard the title track from that album. And Selwyn Birchwood from the album Electric Swamp Funkin' Blues and the Church of Electric Swamp Funkin'. Right here in Nowheresville, I am Jolton Joe, and we are going to continue now, my friends. I finally getting to this one. It is an EP that U2 released called Easter Lily. This one's called Resurrection Song.

I don't know how many of you are familiar with the band Goose, but they are a jam band out of the northeast of the U.S. And they have a new record coming up called Big Modern, as well as some touring. That track, Good to Be. So, in case you're wondering, looking up that song, it's good, and then the number two and the letter B. Goose. And you too, with Resurrection Song. Now we're going to go to a little bit of jazz and blues influence, I suppose. Flea has a really cool record. It's called Honora. This is Flea with Free As I Wanna Be.

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2: 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And let the good times roll.

here in Nowheresville. Jolton Joe with you. That was the Holy Brothers. Marvin Ruzioni, who is in Lone Justice, has this side project, and they decided to do Sweetleaf in their own special style. Yeah, a little Black Sabbath there. We heard John Batiste and Josh Harmon with Song of Storms, and Flea with Free as I Wanna Be. All right, next up, we have Least We Got Shoes. And this band has a record coming up called Chapter 2. The track, Monster. Get ready to turn it up, friends.

folks, it's Jolt and Joe here. I'm the host of two shows on Dazz in the Hat Radio. The first is the Americana Show, and the second is Nowheresville. Expect plenty of new music. 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

0: wrap it up here in Nowheresville. We heard The Strokes, Jack White, and Least We Got Shoes. Well, until next time, my friends, stay tuned for Unsigned Nowheresville, an hour of music that I suspect you have not ever heard. That's coming up next. I'm Jolton Joe. Catch you next time.
1: I'm not perfect.

0: Hey, it's Pete from the Gompshites. How are you? Back in the day, Jolton Joe used to be my boss at Capital EMI Music. And I've been listening to his show, and I've got to tell you something. As a boss, he makes a better DJ.
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6: 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I realize I'm no longer here, but that's beside the point. All right, tune in. Toodaloo.

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1: Welcome, my friends, to Jolton Joe's Unsigned Nowheresville for the month of May. 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

Cole here. I'm the host of two shows on Dazz in the Hat Radio. 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
1: Welcome, my friends, to Jolton Joe's Unsigned Nowheresville for the month of May. For this session, you will hear artists such as Berima Amo, Selwyn Birchwood, Anthony O'Neill and the Murder, Burt Tomorrow, Sean Griffin, Daphne Parker Powell, Chris Allman, Aubrey Sellers, Roswell Road, Grand Duffy, Pearl and the Oysters, The Sacred Souls. Enjoy, my friends. It's Unsigned.

Hey up everybody, Roy Crank Rocks there with Sam, welcomes you at the Cranking Up. As always, your radio show filled up with great music like a sales with wind or so full ahead, blast my gizzard. I'm running open a tune with the title of The Nightmares That Certainly Blow Your Mind Away, and which is recorded by Stupendously Cool The Night. 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

what a wonderful piece we just had was The Nightmares by The Knights. We just had open it tonight's lineup and the next. Nonetheless, amazing song that's called Awakening is waiting for us. And this one is written by Xanimal featuring Megavalley.

Let me indulge you with the next piece, The Tunnel, which is The Carried by the Wind by Ray Johnson, whose new release is already on Spotify and all over the internet. So hurry up, support an independent artist. I always said that. And now let's have a listen to The Carried by the Wind by Ray Johnson.

The following band to pump up tonight's cranking up stage is The Generations, rocking us with the dark matter, astonishing us with the extra groovy power of their ballad with the title of The Probably Death. So let's have a listen to The Probably Death by Generations.

Now I'm so honored to announce the latest song of tonight, and this is gonna be the perfect by the Major Business. So I thank you all for your company, my friends. 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So Roy Crank and the Cranking Up Show were here with you. Thank you for your company as well. Again, stand with Ukraine. 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
1: 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This track lands into dark electronic and down-tempo bass territory, built around evolving pads, subtle percussion and slow-burning structure. It doesn't rush, instead it creates tension and atmosphere, making it ideal for setting in a deep, immersive tone at the start of the set.
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1: Next in Music Kitchen, Daniel Allen and Tiaro rework Bandit in a melodic bass interpretation. The flip keeps Don Toliver's distinctive vocal tone but shifts the production into airy synth layers, future bass chords and more emotional drop structure. Circulating mainly through DJ edits and online platforms, it's a great example of how hip-hop vocal can be reshaped for electronic audiences.
2: In the mix.
0: Heads up, this one's got some strong language.

A true classic returns in Music Kitchen, originally released via Matt Descent, Harlem Shake defined an era of viral electronic music. This bootleg from Good Times Ahead pushed into modern territory, tightening the drums, boosting the low ends, and adding a more aggressive, festival-ready drop, while keeping the instantly recognizable vocal cue.

0: Melodic energy flows through Music Kitchen with this remix by Mashbeat, reworking the original released on Darkroom Interscope. 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
1: 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The track blends Troy Boy's signature rhythmic minimalism with smooth, controlled vocals, creating a sleek and atmospheric finisher.

0: That's it for this deeper session of Music Kitchen. More detail, more sound, more energy from underground bass to melodic highs and club-ready moments. I'm Philly. Thanks for being part of the journey. Until next time, keep exploring, keep moving, and I'll see you again in Music Kitchen.
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checking out the news. I tell my eyeballs fail to see. I mean to say that every day is just another rotten mess. And when it's gonna change, my friend, is anybody's guess. So I'm watching and I'm waiting, hoping for the best. Even think I go to pray every time I hear them saying that there's no way to delay that trouble coming every day. No way to delay that trouble coming every day. Wednesday I watched a riot, I seen the cops out on the street. Watched them throwing rocks and

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And further they assert that an issue they'll interrupt could bring you news if it comes up. They say that if the place blows up, they will be the first to tell, cause the boys they got downtown are working hard and doing swell. And if anybody gets the news before it hits the street, they say that no one blabs it faster, their coverage can't be beat. And if another woman driver gets machine gun from a seat, they'll send some joker with a brownie and you'll see it all complete. So I'm watching and I'm waiting, hoping for the best. Even think I go to praying every time I hear them saying that there's no way to delay that trouble coming every day. No way to delay that trouble coming every day.

local people turning on the merchants and the shops who used to sell their brooms and mops and every other household item. Watch a mob just turn and bite them, and they say it served them right because a few of them were white. And it's the same across the nation, black and white discrimination. Yeah, and you can't understand me and all that other jazz they hand me in the papers and TV, and all that mass stupidity that seems to grow more every day. Each time you hear something it would say, he wants to go and do you in, cause the color of your skin just don't appeal to him, no matter if it's black or white, because he's out

just think again. But I bet there won't be many left to see it really end. Cause a fire in the street ain't like a fire in the heart. And in the eyes of all these people, don't you know that this could start on any street, in any town, in any state, if any clown decides that now's the time to fight for some ideal he thinks is right. And if a million more agree, there ain't no great society as it applies to you and me. Our country isn't free, and the law refused to see if all that you can ever be is just a lousy janitor. And unless your uncle owns the store, you know that five and every four just won't amount to nothing more than to watch the rats go across the floor and make up songs about being poor. Blow your harmonica, son.

Hi, Richard here from the Litmus Steampunk Band in tropical North Queensland. When I'm not fighting crocodiles, I'm always cooking kangaroo stew while listening to Daz and the Hat on the wireless.

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Oh, what an absolute tune from Big Band of Boom. It's Big Bad Voodoo with Green Day playing before that. It was Holiday, and we are off and running on another Plug-In Baby radio show on this awesome radio station. Hello, how are you doing? My name's Emma Scott. I've got the Karma Effect on the way next after the current single from Cheap Trick. This is The Riff That Won't Quit.

Good to get that one on again from LA's Code Words. It's their new single. It's called All Consuming. And the Karma Effect play before that with Ride or Die from their forthcoming album, Cruel Intentions. So I hope you're enjoying the tune so far. Plenty more to come this hour. I've got the SKBs coming. I've got a classic from Feeder, new Foo Fighters to come, and that great collaboration from Sorry X and Drowning Pool too. On the plug-in, baby.

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One of the big singles from their current album, Everest. It's Hailstorm, of course, Like a Woman Can. And before that, metalcore from Dallas, Texas. It was Lost in Separation and their new single, Can't Forget. Well, I can't forget that I got the SKBs coming. I've got Feeder on the way. After the new single from the UK's Chandra, this is out now. It's called Boom.

Now that song is an absolute delight. It's called Hourglass, and they are a UK collective called the SKBs, which actually stands for the Should Know Betters. Before that, classic Feeder from the Polythene album from 1997, It Was High. So good to hear that one again. It's Emma Scott here on this awesome radio station, and I've lined up that great collaboration between Sorry X and Drowning Pool. And we got some new Foo Fighters too on the Plug In Baby radio show.

The new album from the Foo Fighters is incoming. It's called Your Favourite Toy, and that is the title track. It's the Plug In Baby radio show. Hello, how you doing? Thank you very much for checking out the show. I certainly do appreciate it, as do all the bands and artists that I'm playing. And don't forget, if you're in a band or you're an artist and you're releasing new music and you'd like to get it played on the show, I might be able to do that for you. Just get in touch via the website, pluginbaby.com, just like Objet d'Art did not so long ago. And here's their new single. This is called Sounds on Saturday.

Oh, we got some spunky tunes on the show today. They're from the Isle of Wight. They are Grade 2, and that's their new single. It's called Better Today. And before that, Not for the Faint-Hearted, that collab between Sorry X and Drowning Pool. Yeah, the legendary Drowning Pool teaming up with a fresh new artist from Phoenix, Arizona, Sorry X. The song is available now. It's called The Wrong One. I hope you're okay. It's Emma Scott here, and we head towards hour number two. We'll have Blackstone Cherry, Fun Loving Criminals, New Shine Down, bit of Don't You Dare as well, and taking us closer to that little lot, some classic Faith No More.

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Making their debut on the Plugin Baby radio show this week, they are Flesh Planet, and the song is Evelyn, which is out now. They're from Yorkshire in the UK, and we love the light and shade in that one. And before that, from 2002, wow, that song is getting old now, and that makes me feel old. Maybe you do too. It was Avril Lavigne, of course, Skater Boy. So, how you doing? It's Emma Scott here. We got another hour together. The Sherlocks are on the way next, after something brand new from Blackstone Cherry.

totally loving that one from Sacramento, California's Don't You Dare. The song is out now. It's called Die For Me. And before that, the Sherlocks, Sheffield

Answer to the Killers. Oh, I love that tune. It was In Your Hands. So, hope you're good. I hope you're enjoying the tune so far. It's Emma Scott here. I've got Motionless in White to come. I've got something new from John Karabi. We'll have some Matchbox 20, something new from Tooth Gore, and many, many more on the Plug In Baby Radio Show.

that smooth. I walk into the teller, I give her the letter. She gives me the loot, the puckered up lips and a wink that I found cute. And I said, baby, baby, baby, is there some karmic chila?

led by Mr. Hughie Morgan. They are the fun-loving criminals. Oh, that takes me back. What an absolute delight to hear that one again. Scooby Snacks, of course. And I played you Shinedown, Safe and Sound before that. It's the Plug In Baby radio show. My name's Emma Scott. How are you doing? I hope you're good. Don't forget, if you want to get your music played on the show, I might be able to sort that out. 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Just like Tooth Gore did not so long ago. And here's his new single. This is Song for the Birdman.

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airing every week on this awesome radio station. It's the Plug-In Baby Radio Show with me, Emma Scott. Thank you so much for listening right now. I certainly do appreciate it. So, I just played you Black Gloss Wardrobe. They're from Sheffield, now based in London. The song was Pop Fever, a little bit of alternative pop rock for you there. Jimmy Eat World played before that with Pain. And on the way, Motionless in White and the new one from John Karabi on the Plug-In Baby Radio Show.

Another one not for the faint-hearted, some metallic fury there from Motionless in White, the song Afraid of the Dark on the Plug-In Baby Radio Show. Well, we'll tone it down a little bit now. I've got Matchbox 20 on the way next. Can't wait to hear Push. And now the new one from John Karabi. Played it last week on the show. It just had to come on again. A bit of a classic 70s rock vibe going on. Lovely bit of rock and roll for you.

So good to hear that one again from Matchbox 20. What an absolute tune. Rob Thomas sounding absolutely amazing. The song is a modern rock classic, if you will, called Push, of course. And before that, John Karabi with That Memory. And that is almost it from me, Emma Scott, this week. But back same time, same place next week on this awesome radio station. Don't forget, if you're an artist or in a band and you're releasing new music and you'd like me to play it on the show, I might be able to do that for you. Find out how to join the Plugin Baby family via the website pluginbaby.com. Right, Puddle of Mud on the way in just a bit after the new one from Lewis Nags. This is Liar Liar. Have a great week. Lots of love.

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2: Welcome, my friends, to Jolton Joe's Unsigned Nowheresville for the month of May. For this session, you will hear artists such as Berima Amo, Selwyn Birchwood, Anthony O'Neill and the Murder, Burt Tomorrow, Sean Griffin, Daphne Parker Powell, Chris Allman, Aubrey Sellers, Roswell Road, Grayanne Duffy, Pearl and the Oysters, The Sacred Souls. 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

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I'm the host of two shows on Daz in the Hat Radio. 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
1: Welcome, my friends, to Jolton Joe's Unsigned Nowheresville for the month of May. For this session, you will hear artists such as Berima Amo, Selwyn Birchwood, Anthony O'Neill and the Murder, Burt Tomorrow, Sean Griffin, Daphne Parker Powell, Chris Allman, Aubrey Sellers, Roswell Road, Gran Duffy, Pearl and the Oysters, The Sacred Souls. 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